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0: You're loud and clear now.
1: I must have been too quick earlier. My apologies.
0: Just checking. 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

With a medic 101 circle, Mansfield Center for Nursing, room 112. 85-year-old female fall, altered. The Mansfield Department, with a medic 101 circle, Mansfield Center for Nursing, room 112. 85-year-old female fall, altered. 2021. Circle, Mansfield Center for Nursing, room 112. 85-year-old female fall, altered.

0: Medic 33 from Mansfield. Warren Circle, room 112, 85-year-old female, bleeding and altered, 100 Warren Circle, Mansfield.
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1: Copy.

0: 1428 South Street. 4-0 female, single laceration on book.
1: The Coventry Country Market. Female, single laceration is on blood thinners. 1428 South Street, Coventry. Which medic is this?

0: evaluation.
1: Roger, would you like us to start another ambulance or just your department for now? R67, your message is broken.

0: Who's up is going to get a lot of hit volume to flip for two more juveniles.
1: Roger, so right now, since we have ambulance 590 in route, we can start you a Covington ambulance, do you need any others?

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1: 590,

567 and ambulance 594, be advised, Tech has been notified, and they state that they will take all four patients.

5 and 372. 248 Ivan Hill Street, put it in as a 14. Reporting party, Travis Frank Bates, Nicole Jensen is parked in a tan Nissan Altima across the street in the parking lot. Bates said his brother Dominic Frank has a 20 with the female. However, the female has not came onto the property or said anything to the reporting party.

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1: And Nicole, do you have a 20 at the CTO1, and it's a dual 20.
0: Go. Get the chips on the truck. Get out of the car.
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0: 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I want to be at Memorial Park. Keep moving in for a 43. I'll be out with you.
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1: Roger, I'm going to have a 30 with it. Engines up, 163A.
0: Okay, 361, can you 56?

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2: D-76, come up to the, just above, at the light, and stop right there.

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0: 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Foam pole's cracked at the base. 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
1: 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I'll be code 5.
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0: me to repeat and spell out first and last name, NBOB? India, Sierra, Echo, Sierra. Last name, Charlie, Alpha, Lima, Echo, Lima, hyphenated, Alpha, Mike, Papa, Echo, Romeo, Echo, Zulu. Great. January 30th, 2004. DOB.
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1: 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You're going to handle the transport.
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0: Looks like it was last registered in Rhode Island, but the reg is showing as canceled on a 2001 Toyota Corolla color gray.
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0: 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Wyndham Medic, 19 Circle Drive, Meadowbrook Lane. 91-year-old female cardiac bump. To the Mantra Department, Wyndham Medic, 19 Circle Drive, Griffin, Meadowbrook Lane. 91-year-old female cardiac bump, 522. 19 Circle Drive, 91-year-old female cardiac bump.
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of Normandy Ave near Curbstone Way. 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

0: 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Ambulance 601, you're responding. 5151 Ash Street. We're doing medical alarm.
1: I'll go to the accident if you want to talk to him.
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1: What was that?
0: Foxtrot Romeo Alpha Indigo November. First name is going to be Tango Indigo Quebec Uniform Indigo Romeo Alpha Mike De La Cruz, February 23rd, 1991.

0: 6 1 Station, do you have any of the vehicles already in the call?
1: Negative.
0: I got a listing for you when you're ready.
1: What's the listing?
0: Sierra 9092, should come back to a black Ford Focus. That'll be head on into the telephone pole here.

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1: Confirming the plate is only Bravo Sierra 9092. Or are we missing a character?
0: Bravo Sierra 9092. 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
1: Thanks.
0: Speed camera, St. Jackson, Bolivia, for that individual.

0: That listing comes back valid, no hits. 2007 Ford Focus, color black to Brandon Lee, out of Moosup, with unconfirmed insurance.
1: Hey, do they have a name? What's this?
2: Jane McGee.

0: Hey, Hook. Also, maybe the fire department. There's liquids leaking on the road and on the sidewalk as well.
1: On that name that you gave came back, no hits to Efren, however, no DMV info.

0: click one.
1: Is the pole damaged?
0: Checking right now.
1: Yes, there is pole damage. I'll read you the number.
0: Pole number is 2350.

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1: Calling company is going to be New England Transmissions, ETA 15 minutes.

0: No one's responding.
1: Thing along with so on. 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
0: Do you have any curbs on the way?
1: Any harvest pool?
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0: one car into a telephone pole, fluids on the ground, wood rod.
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0: Eversource.
1: You just call and let Eversource know the pole number. It's got damage to the bottom of the pole. It doesn't look like it's structurally in any danger here, but they might want to come out and look at it to assess themselves.
0: Copy, confirming the pole number 2350.
1: Correct. 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

0: from 601. Front of 260 Jackson Street, we got a male, red pants, black shorts, staggering down the road with a head injury.
1: Road Jackson Street.
0: Affirmative, we're now at the corner of Lewis and Jackson.
2: The ambulance is reporting that they have a male with a head injury near Jackson and Lewiston. The city description.
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Do you think it's possibly involved with the 1057?

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0: EMS department, William Annick for medic, 101 Circle, Manchester Center for Nursing, 1 East, room 110, 80-year-old male unresponsive. EMS department, William Annick for medic, 101 Circle, Manchester Center for Nursing, 1 East, room 110, 80-year-old male unresponsive. Mansfield Department with Medic 31, 100 Warren Circle, Mansfield Center for Nursing, 1 East, room 110, 8-year-old male unresponsive.
1: And at 1, 80-year-old male unresponsive. 100 Warren Circle, East Wing, room 110. Unit number 1 for a 80-year-old male unresponsive, come up on 3344.

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1: as reported, as I say, food on the show, we're in Santa Fe, Thursday.
0: Store in Santa Fe, you know.

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Could also be possibly 063. It's hard to read the Connecticut permits. 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

0: 85 West Ave. You'll be meeting up with a Lydia Aleo. Having an ongoing dispute with the neighbor. She's throwing her trash in front of her into her garden. It's an ongoing complaint. 85 West Ave.
1: Copy.

0: Advantage Black. It lives at 98 Chapman Street, Nanette.
1: Copy. Is there an apartment listed or no?
0: Apartment 3.
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1: Roger, Chapman from Ives to Elm.

0: Next to by Chapman Street to be closed from I Street to Elm Street. Chapman Street closed from I to Elm. There you go.
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0: Can you check through stage Gilson for a male green shirt, blue jeans, possibly TOH? 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
1: Eagle behind the bathroom at the Shabu stage, meet the PD on site. 41-year-old male, medical eval, use of narcotics. 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

0: Apartment 47 Hodgson Square, Jose Mendez Drive, 800 old female assistant. Kansas City, apartment 47 Hodgson Square, Jose Mendez Drive, 800 old female assistant. 10-09.
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1: 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I'll be available if needed.
0: Roger, Medic 9.

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Reference the, I believe he's trying to tell me that Jesse Wesso has his car, won't give it back to him.

0: Just be advised, Burkhart 1, there's a constriction at Manning Bank. You should be cautious when you're in the area, especially if you have to go somewhere in Manning Bank. You're going to see if they can get it a little more tidied up.
1: Copy, thank you.

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1: Ambulance 661 double ALS, Jay Kimball, and 6210.

0: 10 is Howie Apollo from the medic. 110, Nathan Hill Road from the Bunker Hill. Chute Road. 83-year-old female, possible CVA. Near Syncope. 10 is Howie Apollo, 1 the medic. 110, Nathan Hill Road from the Bunker Hill and Chute Road. 83-year-old female, possible CVA. Near Syncope. 1101. 110, Nathan Hill Road. 83-year-old female, possible CVA. Near Syncope.
1: 33 town of Coventry, 110 Nathan Hill Road. 83 female near Syncope. Coventry, 110 Nathan Hill Road.
2: Medic 33 received for Coventry.

Uvalde's parking lot. Report of a left one male has a baseball bat was striking another guy's car after possibly being attempted to be run over. I'm trying to get more information. I'm on 911 right now.

and I'm told that there was a light blue-colored Mitsubishi that the other party was in. He left going westbound on Valley Street.

0: just went northbound on Church.
1: Did he just saw it go northbound?
0: Affirmative. Simply Justice West on another mail.
2: Thank you.

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The VIN should be on a 2005 Honda Accord Gray.

They're in a blue Blazer, banned from the service by family, and is on the premise in her vehicle. They'd like her to leave.

So she's DOA. I did speak with staff here as well as some family. They've been advised that if she does return, to call us immediately. We'll take care of her. She's not welcome here. I'm gonna PC the area for a bit to see if I can locate her.

Your turn, 11-22. Want to call in?

0: seen. She does have a 95 Chevy Blazer in blue with expired main tags. They would have been expired a year ago.
1: If you could just add that into the call, that's likely it.

0: 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We're going to investigate.
1: This is mutual aid hold in quarters. And just so you know, when the alarm company called us, they said they had four separate activations for every floor for water flow.

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0: Alright, I scoured the surrounding area. 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
1: Roger.

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Then pulled in the driveway. 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She can point it out to you. 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

0: description of the truck?
1: Negative. 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
0: Copy.
2: Everything just came into the monitoring companies today, but we're going to call it under control.
3: This is system tested yesterday under control units returning 1135.

0: recognize no vehicles showing on Whittemore. I'm gonna go to the residence, see if we can find out some more.
1: The mother, she states that the vehicle is parked within view of her house, but parked in the Potter's parking lot.
0: Yeah, there's a whole bunch of vehicles in the Potter's lot.
2: I'll be out at 16 Whittemore.

Yeah, copy your apartment. Will medic for a medic. 255 Cross Street, Crusher to South Street. 53-year-old female, overdose on prescription meds. 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

0: the Wyndham Medic, 255 Cross Street, 63-year-old female overdose of prescription meds.
1: Cross Street, for a 62-year-old female possible overdose on prescription meds. 255 Cross Street, your cross streets will be South Street and Robertson School. 63-year-old female possible overdose prescription meds. Come up on 3344.

Alright, I'm going to be headed over to Potter's now, because that's where that vehicle's located, so. Roger.

Yeah, 931. Yeah, 618 arrival window.

0: Harmony Ambulance, Mission to Coventry, 255 Cross Street, 60-year-old female overdosing prescription meds. Information Department Ambulance, Mission to Coventry, 255 Cross Street, 60-year-old female overdosing prescription meds. Department, correction, Mansfield Department, Ambulance, Mutual Aid to Coventry, 255 Cross Street, 63-year-old female overdose of prescription meds.
1: CNN, Ambulance 507, responding to Coventry.

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0: 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Town of Chaplin, 558 Power Hill Road for altered mental status. 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
1: 33K, we'll take that from the hospital.
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1: Thank you.
0: Center Fire Department, Willamette County, 701, you're responding 103 North Road, Douglas Manor, 102, a 78-year-old man, psyching down, harmful, thoughts, nonviolent.

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1: Caller was going to be taking a left to go on to Columbia Ave. I got a 1010. Her vehicle is disabled in the roadway, causing a traffic incident. I'm going to have to start a record for it, I believe.
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0: Helicopter, Parma Woman, and Medic. 1080 Flanders Road, crushes Nathan Hill Drive. Eastern all female altered. County Department, Woman, Extramedic, 1080 Flanders Road, crushes Nathan Hill Drive. 82 all female altered. County Department, Woman, Extramedic, 1080 Flanders Road, 83 all female altered.
1: In there, Bravo Alpha 87498. Should be a 2022 Ford F650 white. Looks like a moving van. That is expired.
2: On a Coventry 1080 Flanders Road, 83-year-old female, altered mental status. 1080 Flanders Road, town of Coventry, 83-year-old female, altered mental status. Cross Street, Mason Hale Drive and Upton Road, come up by 3344.
3: 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I'm just finishing up turnover and restock.
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She is 5x5 and does not require any police assistance.

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1: Insurance, come back to both vehicles.

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1: Thank you, sir.

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0: 松。
1: 6-1, hospital can hear you, but apparently you're now hearing them. She says, advise you to call in on the hospital phone.
2: Okay, I think you're trying to talk to 701. 6-1 is transporting BLM to Vega currently.
1: Seven oh one.

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1: Roger, right, over.

0: on site in the parking lot.
1: Yeah, according to the director there, Annie Vasquez, she's there and she's concerned about things erupting.
0: Roger that. Annie.
2: Advised, Falcon second party to Eversource, who's talking to the Eversource rep, said that she had the stove disconnected yesterday, smelled propane heavily. She does not have propane delivered to just an operate with the stove. She said today that she did smell it again, unknown exactly what was going on.

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1: Westland 5, transporting the Badger, 1256.

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Your system, 5-9. Not a problem. Stand by on the street for a few. The precaution. Roger that.

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2: Brazil is cleared. Andover is returning up there.

ambulance call 112 Chestnut Street. The side entrance where the driveway is for a 73-year-old female with the system. 112 Chestnut Street, 73-year-old female with the system. Side entrance where the driveway is. Fire Department ML 61 responding 112 Chestnut Street for a 73-year-old female with assistance.

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1: Male, syncope. Lebanon, 157 Oliver Road.

0: Oliver Road, third party call. Digital not on scene, station occupant in the vehicle passed out while they were on their way to the hospital with another employee. Should be a blue Subaru on the side of the road.
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2: This is Shea Willimane Fire Department, Engine 101, responding 128 Windham Street, corner of Windham Street and Prospect. Unusual odor coming from the chimney. Time 14:15.

Yeah, from car 6. I've traversed all of Oliver. There's no road, no car on the side of the road. 306, check through the driveway across from that guy's house we did the training at. There's a blue sedan in the driveway. That could be it. Yeah, okay.

0: 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It's at 157, Oliver, as you reported, in the driveway.
1: Horatio's in the driveway.
0: In Old 606, that'll be Evans Farm.
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0: calling Carthage. Which way are you coming? We're going to try to do a visual intercept.
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0: 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Static 31, caution on Oliver Road. 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
1: 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Tan, you can show us those.
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0: 72. 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Drop off.
1: This is August 14th, and Adam is going to correct that now. August 14th.
0: Copy, thank you.

Walgreens. See the assistant store manager, Ryan. There is a male inside the store causing a disturbance because the store's bottle return machine is broken. The male apparently will not leave until they fix it or squirm away with his bottle.

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We staging in the area 336 Bunker Hill Road across the Hop River and Parker Bridge Road. 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We staging in the area 336 Bunker Hill Road on the Hop River and Parker Bridge Road. 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

Well, I speak to David. He's a United Services crisis worker. Want to do a well-being check. 441 Ash Apartments on Miguel Olmo, who has a documented history of violence. He's looking for an escort over there.

guys head up to the Ridge Recovery, 289 Windham Road, had an open 911 line, which sounded like a female, not really coherent, and it sounded like a struggle trying to get back to the facility, but the number does not appear to be working. It was pinging, looks like in their side parking lot, but I'll keep attempting to get more information.

0: identification. 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
1: Roger that.

advance to the far end, be staging 632, we'll turn right to CVS. 23-year-old female, let's take you out, let's bus station. Cape advance to the far end, be staging 632, we'll turn right to CVS. 23-year-old female, psych eval for the first laceration. 1605. We're staging 632, middle turnpike of the CVS. 23-year-old female, psych eval for the first laceration. 1605.

0: All right, now it appears 5x5. 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
1: 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She said she's 5x5, but I said you may make contact with her.

Green Chase, Squad 210, you're going to return.

Three car motor vehicle accident, unknown injuries. Call control of the police. The Coventry Department, North River Road at Boston Turnpike. Three car motor vehicle accident, unknown injuries. Call control of the police, 1631.

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0: Negative. India.
1: Okay, one.

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1: 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Stand by.
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There is an issue with that VIN, but it comes back to a Ford F-250. 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

0: Jason Hall Road. We're from Blue Buick. 70-year-old female outfit. If you like, pass me out here, 60.
1: Road and a blue Buick, 73-year-old female near Syncope. Medic 33 respond to Mansfield, 114 Mansfield Hollow Road and a blue Buick, 73-year-old female near Syncope, going to be operating with TN on 3344.

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1: We're saving.

0: 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Sounds like one occupant vehicle is on its side, pole is broken. 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Unknown extent of injury.
1: Very good, thank you.

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This state, Bravo, Lima, 54066.

0: Columbia behind the Burger King.
1: Yeah, Burger King.

601 Meg 31 is flying 75 Truckee Road, meeting troop on scene. Chevy's mail quick to run timely. 4 cents is required. 31 responding, be advised, caller from troop is reporting that the mail has not been seen for the past 2 weeks.

0: for. I have one car off the road on its side against the telephone pole. Pole is broken.
1: Not sure if the cops came. We did notify Evansport from it too.

0: Double May, fire department, MM 601 with MAG 31 responding, Wyndham Center, 35 Tucky Road, meeting troop on scene, 70 male, question of untimely, 4th century required. Be advised, troop is reporting that the male has not been seen for the past 2 weeks.
1: One person pinned at this time. One person.

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2: 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If Crystal Ricard comes in the lobby later, just let me know.

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States that he's with Amelia Lydic over in the tent encampment. He states that you guys are aware, generally, of where he's at. He's unable to get her to the bridge or out to 322 Main Street area. He states that she is suicidal, wants to jump off a bridge. I'm still on the phone with him.

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1: Calling with Will right now. He states that she's inside the tent and he's outside on the phone with us. Cabin. And she does not know that he's on the phone with us.
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25 and 23, 13 miles on the road. 7 4 5 5 5 5 5 5 5 5 5 5 5 5 5 5 5 5 5 5 5 5 5 5 5 5 5 5 5 5 5 5 5 5 5 5 5 5 5 5 5 5 5 5 5 5 5 5 5 5 5 5 5 5 5 5 5 5 5 5 5 5 5 5 5 5 5 5 5 5 5 5 5 5 5 5 5 5 5 5 5 5 5 5 5 5 5 5 5 5 5 5 5 5 5 5 5 5 5 5 5 5 5 5 5 5 5 5 5 5 5 5 5 5 5 5 5 5 5 5 5 5 5 5 5 5 5 5 5 5 5 5 5 5 5 5 5 5 5 5 5 5 5 5 5 5 5 5 5 5 5 5 5 5 5 5 5 5 5 5 5 5 5 5 5 5 5 5 5 5 5 5 5 5 5 5 5 5 5 5 5

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10 City MO 601 Meg 31 is flying 13th Spring Street for an overdose, currently unconscious, trying to get the caller to DCPR. The MO 601 Meg 31 is flying 13th Spring Street for an overdose, currently unconscious, trying to make the caller to do CPR, working on getting an apartment number.

0: He's currently unresponsive, not breathing. Trying to get CPR started, working on the floor.
1: Three, the phone connection is horrible.
0: The third floor.

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Mansfield at St. Catherine. The 43 that occurred about 30 minutes ago. Person claiming to be a peddling ADT security stopped at her house. She wants to speak to an officer about it. Yeah, I don't.

0: 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Medic 31, can I place you available?
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1: Are you requesting one?
0: Yes, 5-6 radio issues. We requested one for possible show.
1: We did not get that request. 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
0: Three 50 4 82.

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1: Engine 101 ambulance 601, MAG 31 responding, 1388 Main Street, the old cemetery for car versus cemetery, 66-year-old male, airbags deployed, complaining of head pain. Engine 101 ambulance 601, MAG 31 responding, 1388 Main Street for car versus cemetery with airbags deployed, 66-year-old male, complaining of head pain.
0: 31 responding.

Station Canada Willimantic Fire Department, inland 601, responding 1390 Main Street, the old Willimantic Cemetery for Carver's Cemetery. Airbags deployed, 66-year-old male, head pain. Be advised, PD is on scene.

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2: Alpha Romeo 78665. This is a collision vehicle. The first reg was a witness.
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0: Three sections of damage sense, no need for a response.
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1: Received. 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

but head injury, no LOC, probably.